0: 2026.
1: In the lobby here to pick up a stone from the Lost and Found. There is a property release form attached. Would you mind assisting?
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1: Benjamin Quo.

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Lot of Marty's with mass 2 Zebra Bravo 228 2ZB 228. Looks like it's going to be on a red CRV.

0: Control to 536. Over to Price Chopper. Caller reporting a mail party that keeps asking people for money, panhandling. She states he has gray hair, wearing a dark shirt, jeans. He's a white male.
1: Is the reporting party an employee?
0: If she was a customer. Can call on that as well.

0: Responding to Price Chopper, that male party is now at the Nordia gas station. I received a call from a female stating he's walking inside, is still begging people for money.
1: Get a description one more time.
0: It's going to be a male in his late 60s, early 70s, with a black jacket, a toupee. They said he was bald as well.
1: The description.
0: In his 60s, it's going to be a male in his 60s to late 70s with a black jacket, a toupee, cap, bald, white male.

0: Roger. 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I'm not seeing anyone. Where was your last name?
1: I'm going to go sitting at the male party. Is at the Noria gas station.
0: Alright, Roger. So he's not at Fresh Upper anymore. Thomas, you just want to head to Noria.

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0: 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I'm starting when you're ready. 2045. 2045.

0: Yeah, what's up, Neil Cordy? So shall I have an S number whatever? Sierra Solo, order 01050 S742-01050.
1: Control 536. Can you repeat that Sierra number? There was too much background noise. Sierra 1, control. I have 3 cues when you're ready. Operator, it's going to be a mass permit. Sierra Alpha 705-1191. SA 705-1191. Copy one?
0: Copy one, go to.
1: Passenger front seat is going to be mass Sierra Alpha 226-1537. SA 226-1537. Copy two?
0: Copy two.
1: Seven nine nine four nine eight six five. Connecticut, copy three. Five 36, can you repeat the Sierra number? It was a choppy when he gives me beforehand.
0: Sierra 742-01050. S 742-01050.

0: short of 3-6 surgeon. Thomas Dean out of Southridge. He's active. Negative ones. He has 93 on the adult.
1: Well, you're allowed to drive with him.

0: Okay, muchas gracias.
1: Interaction with him.
2: I'm going to be cleared by both of the hospital.

0: 下句子开动。
1: Good. Your permit driver, Miguel, valid permit. Your front seat passenger, Carmen, active license, negative one. And your Connecticut license is valid, negative one.
2: Again?
0: 315 School Street.
3: The operator with the permit, operating out of, his league. He's been sent, he's in the backseat of the vehicle now. Connecticut operator has taken over and will be driving the vehicle. Original stop was for operating with no lights. They've been, given a verbal warning. They're on their way.
4: Maryland Medical.

Nonsense Central. First name is Kevin, last name is going to be Rodriguez, 1028 of 2000, copy.

0: 12 Wakefield Street in Webster, active status, negative wants, and 5 on the box.
1: Do you have a Sierra I can get? He doesn't have anything on him.
0: Affirm. It's going to be Sierra Alpha 1400622. Again, Sierra Alpha 1400622.
1: I have that, thank you. Do we have anything in-house with him on an e-bike by any chance?

96 Control. He was educated on the laws for e-bikes. He walked it home, cleared it out.

0: I'm on my way up now.
1: T1.
0: Control operator. 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
0: That he wasn't aware that he couldn't just turn the middle of the road as he's from Worcester, and they do that all the time. He's been advised. He's also going to be, it looks like, attending a party here at this address around where my cruiser is. I advised him that if there's any underage drinking, we will be notified. Copy.
1: Control Day 2, please.

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Is info. $200. I have the vehicle coming back active on the Hyundai Elantra, color blue. 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

Oxford to Charlton over LPS-7. Go ahead, Oxford. Charlton, I just took a call from an erratic operator that was traveling on Arles Charlton Street, unknown direction of travel after that. It's going to be a gray Chevy Trax plate. It's going to be 6 Juliet Sierra Golf 63. It does come back to a mail party out of our town, so you just have your officers check the area of Oxford Street, up Buffum, just in case it did continue on.

0: Charlton, I just took a call from an erratic operator that was traveling on R. Charlton Street, unknown direction of travel after that. It's going to be a gray Chevy Trax plate. It's going to be 6 Juliet Sierra Gulf 63. It does come back to a mail party out of our town, so you just have your officers check the area of Oxford Street up Buffum, just in case it did continue on.
1: In the area of Building 15.
0: Thank you. The reported erratic operation was excessive speed and unable to maintain lanes.

0: control, did they say she was in the hall area? What was her exact location?
1: She was outside, last seen in the area of Building 15.
2: All right, Richard.

0: 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I'm going to check the other buildings here.
1: There is

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I don't think it's going to be her.

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1: You okay with the smoke?
0: Caller called back stating that the party is over by the mailboxes now.
2: I believe I have her.

0: Control 420. Status out of 56 Moore Street, negative once, 20 on the adult.
1: Open it, let us know what's on it, please.

0: AB family household. Prior to that, another AB. She does have possession class B Bravo, possession class E Echo, receiving stolen property, assault battery.
1: Received. She's advising she's was trying to meet her brother over here. Likely story. She's been moving along. She'll please hands clear.
2: I don't know where you have her out of, but you can put her out of 17 Mill Street.
0: Yeah, I believe in house has her out of that address.

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1: 20.
2: 96.
0: Road. Caller reporting she just arrived home and there's a vehicle that's unknown to her parked in her driveway. She did give me the plate. I have it registered out of Franklin, Mass. It's a Volkswagen Passat, color gray.

0: 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She's going to be in a black Jeep Wagoneer.
1: Chief, what's the plate?
0: Mass PC 5 Romeo Golf Juliet 81, 5 RGJ 81.
1: In-house. 21-96.
2: Good.
1: And 231 are on the side of town. We're heading that way as well.
2: I have that. I'm on Gorf. I'm a little ahead of you guys.
1: You're quick.

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1: Registered out of Franklin, Mass.
0: I have it. Thank you.

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1: Only from the outside.
2: Mm-hmm.

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1: Go ahead, Swarm.
0: And that name in the RMV coming back matching to a Mary Sullivan out of the same address where the vehicle is registered out of.
1: The sergeant here has solved the mystery.
0: Roger.
2: Control, do we have a, I have a phone number. Can you give him a call when you get a second?
0: A-firm, go ahead.
2: It should be for Chris Sullivan. It's going to be 978-798-8226. That's 978-798-8226. I have a work order here from Pro Automotive. Looks like they dropped it off at 161 Gore Road, not Lower Gore, which is the address on the invoice.

0: 96. Where the vehicle is located?
1: Yeah, if you could just stand by one second. Yeah, they need to come get it tonight or tomorrow morning. The homeowner here doesn't mind.
0: Okay.

Oliver County Van. Greyhound's available, assist on that down. Rehab in room 220 Bravo for an 82-year-old female with chest pain and pulse of 171. Thank you.

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1: Rounding town. Stand by for Ebola.
2: Generate.
1: Cities, please be on the lookout for Jennifer Egan, date of birth 7/26/1984, mass OLN Sierra 6447723. Going to be operating mass passenger registration 5 Zulu November Echo 43, a 2011 white Chevy Impala. She was involved in an argument at a residence earlier tonight before leaving in an unknown direction to travel. If contact is made, stop, check the welfare, and contact Hubbardston PD. Again, be on the lookout for Jennifer Egan, date of birth 7/26/1984, OLN, Massachusetts, Sierra 6447723, operating Mass Reg 5 Zulu, November Echo 43, a 2011 white Chevy Impala. She was involved in an argument at a residence earlier tonight before leaving in an unknown direction to travel. Contact is made, stop, check the welfare, and contact Hubbardston PD.

0: control to all Dudley Webster units. Stand by for a bolo out of Putnam. Units, you're going to bolo for a four-door Nissan Sentra, possibly color white, between the years 2013 and 2018. It was involved in a car versus pedestrian with serious injuries accident in Putnam. Vehicle parts were left at the scene. It should have right side front damage as well as passenger side window damage. If found, stop and hold, and we'll contact Putnam.
1: Control, can you check in-house to see if we have any vehicles matching the description?

0: 973-101. Respond over to 40 Oxford Ave. It's going to be apartment number one. A third party caller reporting her daughter just called her, stating that the boyfriend is threatening to take the car and crash it into a tree while my RP was on the phone with the daughter. She could hear yelling and screaming in the background.
1: Roger, do you have the names of the parties?
0: What's his name? I'm checking now.

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1: Set of 242 Main Street, Webster. -1, still have a PCF number.

0: Good.
1: Some of her belongings, she does live here, but she's going to be picked up by her parents. I offered her a ride to our station where she will be picked up just to make sure that the arguing does not continue. Nothing physical between both parties. She declined any 209A at this time. And also, if you could log that, I was trying to radio you for the last, I would say, 5 minutes with no luck. I was getting nothing but not even static, just some sort of busy signal. Copy.

0: 101 Control.
1: Female party left with mom and another male party. She's going to be staying with her mom in Southbridge, at least temporarily. Male party will try to get some sleep, and then he's heading to work around 3:30 in the morning. And they'll try to talk when there is less anxiety and nothing physical between both parties, and the female declined at 209-8.

ground control, Sam. I responded to your message with three messages. You could print it over to our station whenever you get a chance. Hopefully I'll find Neil in the haystack.

going to be campsite N9. It's going to be for an odor of gas inside a camper. Repeating, this is a still alarm for Webster Fire. Respond to 200 Gore Road, Indian Ranch campground, site number November 9, for an odor of gas inside the camper.

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1: Bye.
0: I have the female on the line from 40 Oxford Ave. She just has a couple of questions in regards to the incident we just dealt with. What's your pleasure on that?
1: Voicemail, I'm on the road right now and I can give her a call back. Or just take her number and I can give her a call back once I'm back at the station.

0: that I just spoke to you about. The incident actually happened around 1 a.m., left in an unknown direction of travel. She believes he lives in the area, unsure the exact address, unsure the parent or guardian's information. We do not have him in-house. She believes he goes to Dudley Middle.
1: Do you have a full name?
0: Abram.
1: Alright, if you could just add it to the call and print it over, and I'll see if I can find him using school brains.

0: Sir, in regards to 40 Oxford Ave, it's going to be all set. She just had a couple questions about what was put into the log. She is concerned about his future and his reputation and wanted to make sure there was nothing in there saying it was a domestic.
1: Yeah, she can have a copy of the log on the phone if she wants.
0: Roger, she disconnected.
1: Copy.

0: Was able to fill that detail.
1: Hey, do you have the officer's name?
0: Daniel Dowd, D-O-W-D.
1: As in, the chief?
0: He didn't indicate one way or another, but that's who the chief was, or is.

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MSVC 6 Golf X-ray Kilo 60 6 GXK 60.

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0: Bobby Gore, Black Price Chopper, NAS 5 Alpha Bravo Romeo 785, ABR 78.
2: Control 1.

0: 31, can you just make sure that there's a copy of that restraining order in his paperwork?
1: Reason.
0: Property. My apologies.
1: Sure.
2: I put it in his locker personally.
0: Good enough. Thank you.

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1: 6.
2: 21.
0: This is requesting a well-being check, 40 Granite Street, looking to speak with a female party, Julia. They interacted with her earlier this evening after she had an altercation with her mother. She attempted to harm herself with a knife at that time, declined medical attention to the behavioral health that she was speaking with. She was supposed to log on about 20 minutes ago for a telemed appointment, and she has not logged on. They're requesting a well-being check.
1: I have that. Did they say if they were doing a section for the previous statement?
0: Say she was ETOH tonight, but they did not say anything about a section.
1: I have that.

0: 96. Some EMS calls. We did do a well-being check there in August.
1: The EMS calls, are they for her father? Does he have cancer by any chance? Is that the house I'm thinking of?

0: Possibly. It looks like we've gone for multiple reasons. Some older individuals as well as the 40-year-old fallen.
1: Okay, I'll be on Brad.
0: Calls were for falls for different individuals each time. Not locating anything about cancer, but possibly.

0: This female party does have a previous section.
1: All right, then. We'll both be out.

0: control. Can you just go with the apartment and her name again for me?
1: Mobile Crisis didn't have an apartment, but in-house it's listed as one.

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Do we have a phone number for any of the older people from this address? Or mom or dad or something? Disregard, we might have someone come out of the door.

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So you can clear it out. 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And if Riverside didn't think it arose to a section, then we'll clear it out. She's in the hands of her parents.

being on duty. Up to your mess personnel, Cruiser 231-321, 25 Lincoln Street, apartment number 1, 22-year-old female, attempting suicide via taking too much of her medication. Medication is going to be a Zoloft. Again, final dispatching on duty, upstream MS personnel, Cruiser 231-321, 25 Lincoln Street, apartment number 1, 22-year-old female party, attempting suicide, Tematone 416.

21 Control. 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

0: firearm dispatching on duty. Corps EMS personnel. They're responding area of 95 Main Street to 7-Eleven. 24-year-old male party, chest pain, difficulty breathing. Again, firearm dispatching on duty. Webster EMS personnel, 95 Main Street, area of the 7-Eleven. 24-year-old male, chest pain, difficulty breathing. Time and tone, 4:30. Receive medic one. He's mapping work towards the bus stop on Davis Street, where the benches are.
1: Receive.

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2: 31's following EMS.

0: Control 696. Can you respond over to the medical by 7-Eleven? The call is reporting he's feeling faint.
1: Yep, I can respond over there.
0: More towards the benches at the bus stop on Davis Street.
1: Hi, Beth. Do you have a name?
0: Hey, from Daniel Orso.

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1: 226 Dudley Southbridge Road by Darling. Just took a call from the homeowner that lives there. Stacy just left his
2: residence. 973, I'll take it. I'm on the road.
0: Right.

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I'll be out.

0: vehicles off the road, does not pose a road hazard, unoccupied. Can you give Tyson a call? I don't see a number in here, but I'm sure he has one because he's got an LTC, and find out if it's DMV. But again, it's off the road. It's not posing a hazard. I'll check the area in case he's walking around, but the hood was cold, so it's been here for a while. Yes, sir, go ahead.
1: Season for hunting?

0: Anyway, I'll save the phone.
1: I'm also thinking.
2: Hi.
3: His cousin's property. He is in the woods.
2: Ah, Roger.

Control 950231. Residential burglar alarm. 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

0: Control 416. I have a Charlton PD officer on the phone. He took the Bartlett Consolidated. Do you know if that was canceled for today? He said no one's there yet.
1: Don't know if it was canceled. I'll check. Give me a minute.

0: Control 950.
1: Good.
0: Spoke to a, they stated they spoke to a Mr. Hazard. He acknowledged the alarm. He didn't clarify if he was on scene or not. I asked him if they were looking to cancel. They stated that, no, they did not cancel, so just be nice.
1: All right, Roger. I'll just continue on, check it out. I assume he's going to open up the marine shop, though. Making him run his life out.

0: Roger, just showed up.
1: Mary, she advised she forgot to shut the alarm off for the cleaners. They are all set. They do not need you to respond.
2: Roger, I have it. Yeah, Roger.

Hello, this is dispatching the on-duty Dudley EMS personnel. You're responding to 22 Joshua Place, building 13, apartment number 1. It's going to be for a 90-year-old female party with leg pain. Again, fire alarm is dispatching the on-duty Dudley EMS personnel. 22 Joshua Place, building 13, apartment number 1. It's going to be for a 90-year-old female party with leg pain. It's time of 28, 34.

File Arms Dispatch and Yonge D. Webster EMS Cruiser 231, 39 Arkwright Road, 99-year-old female, has dementia, refusing to take her meds, is pushing the PCA. Again, File Arms Dispatch and Yonge D. Webster EMS Cruiser 231, 39 Arkwright Road, 99-year-old female, has dementia, refusing to take her meds, is pushing the PCA. Downtown 850.

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0: 38 East Main Street. The employee who called said a male party came into the store. He was about 5 feet away from her. All she could smell was alcohol. He's currently pumping gas at pump 10. She's just concerned that he shouldn't be driving.

Rosso. All right, I have a white minivan, one Papa Yankee X-ray 74, one PYX 74 that pumps in.

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0: For A and B, family member, operating after suspension. 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I don't see any 9024.
1: Receive.

0: Lester, Spencer, can we get an engine 500 Pleasant Street straight to the scene for a house fire?
1: Engine 500 Pleasant Street, Lester, for a working fire.
0: Thank you. 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

West Aroma County. Lester, one of your officers asked if we could have somebody stand by at Pleasant River. Unfortunately, we're at minimum staff and currently tied up on a couple of calls, so we cannot help shut down the road there.

0: Brookfield to Leicester, LPS 7.
1: We're calling Leicester.
0: I have one trooper leaving the barracks for that Dippin' Donuts accident, and we have an off-duty trooper on scene as well, standing by.
1: All right, you want to back off and off then?
0: Affirm, it's just travel time from the barracks for that trooper.
1: Auburn on LPS 7.
2: Auburn has a direct backing off.
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0: Do you have a visual on the smoke coming from Wilderness Drive?
1: Standby 1, engine and myself are double checking now.

0: File under dispatch from Notre Dame Webster EMS personnel. You're responding to 11 Pontiac Ave. It's going to be Brookside in the Slater unit. It's going to be for an 89-year-old male party, altered mental status, not being violent or aggressive. He's having hallucinations again. File under dispatch from Notre Dame Webster EMS personnel. 11 Pontiac Ave, Brookside, Slater unit. It's going to be for an 89-year-old male party, altered mental status, having hallucinations. Teletone 1109.
1: Back in your ear, clear.
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0: 96 Control. 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
1: Hey, firm. Anonymous caller said it was coming from outside.

0: 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Heard out on the phone.
1: Where is it?

0: fire alarm is dispatching the on-duty Webster EMS Cruiser 231. It's going to be Village Way at the basketball court. Call reporting a male party fell, hit his head. There's a lot of blood coming from his face. Again, fire alarm is dispatching the on-duty Webster EMS Cruiser 231. Village Way at the basketball court. For a male party who fell, bleeding from the face, caller states there's a lot of blood. Town 1241.
1: Medic 1.

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1: Engine 4.
0: Which?
1: 2.
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1: Falling over to the village, just be advised, prior to him falling, he passed out.
0: Chilling out.
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0: 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It's probably going to be a broken nose.
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1: Active non-renewable on a 2010 Acura TL color red. It comes back to stem. To a male party born in 05 out of Charlton.
0: What's the name?
1: Vince, G-A-R-V-I-N-C-E.
0: Roger, that's going to be him.
1: 50, I have you out. One on the adult, active non-renewable, negative once.

0: 50 Control, I have the RPs on you when you're ready.
1: Go ahead.
0: 938-118. Again, Connecticut DL 02-9938-118.
1: That's going to be a negative. I had a female RP.
0: Ultra large here, she's inside.

0: talking to here stating that he didn't call. It was just a male party who stated that he did call and was on the phone with you. You're going to have to go again. We're both on the phone. Spoke to the involved female parties. They're all denying that they called. That male party I called in. I will admit that they stated to use your call.
1: Okay, I suppose I could be misidentifying the voice I heard.

0: All right, this is all an issue over an employee feeling like she was bullied, and then people came in to have her back. They've all left. We're clear.
1: Can you make your way in regarding a call that you went on earlier today? I have somebody on the phone, Stephen Drive.
2: Go again, I didn't get that last part.
1: Call you went on earlier today on Stephen Drive. Can you make your way in regards to a phone call? Did I have somebody on the phone?
2: Yeah, Roger.

Call 200. Male party in the parking lot with the bright orange pickup truck. Looking to speak to an officer, he states his vehicle was struck in the drive-thru at McDonald's.

74321. Found over to 24 Mechanic Street to confirm an 911 missile. No party stated that he held the button on his phone too long and it accidentally dialed. It's going to be Nick White.

spoke to the party at the apartment. For Miss Delvin, clear.

on-duty West 3 EMS, respond to 751 School Street to Lanessa for an 83-year-old female who is lethargic and has a high temperature for about 2 days now. Once again, Fire Alarm Dispatch on-duty West 3 EMS, respond to 751 School Street to Lanessa for an 83-year-old female who's been lethargic, has a high temperature for 2 days. It's going to be room 15B, 1631. 4.

0: 4.
1: 4.
0: Vanessa just called back. They were requesting to cancel that response. They said they were going to give her an IV. I told them I would advise you and you would determine.

0: 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Can you log and check on Mount Zion Cemetery? Clear.
1: Fire alarm, what's the engine pose on arrival? Two-story wood, nothing shown from the outside. We'll be out on scene.
2: Call from Sirius XM. They got an activation inside of a vehicle for an emergency button at 14 Abbey Road. Looking for a white Acura. Email party name Jamie Doring. I'm going to give them a call now, see if I can make contact.

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1: All right, it's just low batteries. 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

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Almost accidentally hit the button. 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
0: feed. He's out of service. Looks like you have a 2-car, minor 16, right in front of the barracks, 120.
2: 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Owner out. Be clear with the verbal for speed. 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Defective equipment.

0: Station 42 Douglas to the Minden Fire Tower, Hunt County. Minden Tower, we investigated that smoke in the area of Davis and Monroe Street, determined it was at 32 Monroe. Had a small outdoor campfire. They're all set. They cleared.
1: Okay, just so you know, what I'm looking at is pretty simple out of smoke.
0: I'm sorry, go again, please.
1: I'm looking at is push up a lot of smoke.
0: Okay, receive.

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1: Code. 21.
0: We're heading to 11 Jackson Road. I have a female party on the phone stating that her husband is threatening to come get her, saying he is preparing to strike himself, possibly with a weapon. She's currently walking. She's in Connecticut. She's turning around back to Mass. She is on Indian Lane. She does not know his current location. She is currently receiving text from him. Unknown where she is right now, but she is currently walking. She's away from the house. He stated that he is preparing to strap himself up and go hunt her down. It spanned over an argument.
2: Alright, 7-4, head that way also.

0: Consumer Party is going to stay at South Shore and Colonial Ave, so you guys can meet her.
1: The area of 3 Offshore Road, callers reporting that there's a male and female that have been arguing inside and outside, White House, blue shutters. If you can start that way, I'll get you further.
2: Yeah. Just couldn't remember which number.
0: Address is 11 Jackson Road, but she is going to be at South Shore and Colonial Ave to meet with you guys.
2: 301 copy.

0: sort of units responding to the Jackson Road area. The female is going to be walking her two dogs. She has black pants and a gray top on. She's going to be at Colonial and Jackson Road.
1: We have it. We're on South Shore now. We're in the area.

0: I'll be with the mail party.
1: Turn onto Office Hill. It's the second house on the right. White house, blue shutters.
2: Control, you can put me on. I'll be going out in a second.
1: TV.
0: Figure I'm going to be going out.

0: and no one lives here. People are just renovating it.
1: Point you to the correct residence she said she was going to.
0: And now we're going to head on in.
1: Roger.
0: This time.
1: Copy.

0: I'm with the male party right now. He's saying nothing happened. Are you getting anywhere?
1: I'll give you a call. It's probably easier that way.

0: 6-1's going out.
1: 12-2 when you're ready.
2: Glad.
1: 0-3-3-8-6-2. Sierra 230-33862, copy.

0: confirm you have Nathan.
1: But
0: have him out of Rutland. Suspended status. Has Q11 times 1, 11 on the adult.
2: Control to 321.
1: Good.
3: That female party has an LTC for a Smith & Wesson.
1: Received.

0: Male party in custody. The other female party was Jen Fitzgerald.
1: Cool.
0: Only we witnessed the verbal argument continuing as we entered the home.

Fire those ring storms. I'm at Webster Fire. Along with EMS responding to 27 School Street, residents reporting an issue in the laundry room. There's a strong odor, eyes are burning, and their throats are hurting. Again, fire alarm striking still on assignment, Webster Fire, along with EMS, responding to 27 School Street to the basement. Callers reporting in the laundry room, there's an odor, their eyes are burning and throats hurting. Telephone's 1857.

0: Aircraft control. 301 transporting. We'll be headed back to the station. We're clear from that residence at the time. Just stand by one on that.
1: Negative, ma'am. I was just curious if we knew how many possible patients.
2: Everything was burning pretty bad. I'm sure.
1: Okay, thank you.
2: 58.
3: Did you call for a lot? Marie School Street.
2: Chrissy.
4: 21, she's going to walk over there. She's going to try to talk it out while we're still here.

0: engine 4. What's your name? Partner's taking another call. Possible flames and smoke now at that residence at 227.
1: Okay.
0: Getting further.
2: On arrival.
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1: Fire alarm medic 4.

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1: I know you're on scene, second caller reporting just smoke in the basement, did not see any flames.

0: 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Again, firearms checking for Homer Simon for Working Fire, 227 School Street.
1: Control, I'll be in with School Street.
2: Webster to Douglas on County.
3: Douglas is on Douglas.
2: Douglas, can I get an engine by 227 School Street for a possible working fire?
4: Just continue to doing out the bars. Just keep the first alarm coming.
0: Sir, can you just confirm, do you want a first alarm or is this a working fire? Which run card are we running?
4: Just the first alarm.
0: First alarm.
2: Webster to Douglas on County.
3: Douglas,
2: you can cancel your engine. They're
3: going to
2: be all set, thank you.
3: What do you say, ma'am? We'll be canceling.

0: Patrol. What number School Street was that?
1: 27 School Street. Tires knocked down.
2: Car one problem. I'll be on arrival. Let's come in.

0: Okay, fire's knocked down. It was contained in July.
1: Power 1, confirming your last was fire knockdown contained to the dryer.
0: Affirm.

0: 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Chief, I'm at Station 2 of Buchanan. 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

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I'll take an OF. We'll be clear.

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2: Clearing the building.
1: Room 5, top floor. That gentleman is still unaccounted for. Nobody knows if he's home or not. He doesn't own a vehicle, so we can't confirm by that. He's a walker. So I don't know if you can see if you try to gain access into that just to make sure there's nobody in there.
3: Okay.

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1: Negative on the primary sources, Division 3.
0: Alright, see, that includes that apartment 5, correct?
1: But we had to take the door.
0: 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Car 1, follow.
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0: Control 2561. Sir, just advising, that female party from 11 Jackson Road is in our parking lot, sitting in her vehicle. Did we need her for anything? She hasn't come into the station yet or anything. She's just sitting there.
1: So she can get better plans.